0: it off. Take it off. We just put it on.
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0: 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We keep him with the sick and shut in. Sorry, folks. 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
1: 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And if you do, don't feel shy to sing along with us, okay? 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

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We're 3 minutes away from a loss of signal. We've had loss of signal now.

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The afterworld. A world of never-ending happiness. You can always see the sun. 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